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1: 33 responding on a residential fire alarm. 3809 Woodmont Park Lane. 3809 Woodmont Park Lane, cause of Heartwood Place and Woodmont Park Place. Smoke alarm going off, no flames or smoke seen. Car evacuating at 2011.
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1: Engine 77 responding to Medical Delta with EMS, 9500 Preston Highway, 9500 Preston Highway at Meyer, across the 265 ramp, 26-year-old female, in and out of consciousness, not fully aware, abnormal breathing, short of air, going to be in front of a store, name is Cora at 2027.

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78, Battalion 71, respond on an accident versus a building, 4967 Quail Court, 4967 Quail Court, cross of

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0: Battalion 31 responding.
1: Quint 66, Quint 78, 771 responding on an accident versus a building, 4967 Quail Court, 4967 Quail Court, cross of Quail Hollow Road, red sedan versus building with visible damage. Hispanic male driver went inside. The car witnessed it happen. Going to be responding with police at 2036.

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0: Engine 78 responding. 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
1: Engine 78 responding, Court 78. Helm service, 5329, Rangeland Road, Unit 8. Caller says her son was fighting with his dad and then stabbed him. She says she's going to walk to the fire department herself and then hung up on the call taker. Staging in quarters at 2122.

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1: 1061 responding, Medical Delta, 7902 Heights Drive, 7902 Heights Drive, cross of stall court in Loft Lane. 35-year-old female, her heart rate is dropping and has a high blood pressure, not fully alert, abnormal breathing and chest pain. 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

Mountain County EMS, 932, Anchorage, Middletown, 9627, Plumwood Place, 9327, Plumwood Place, in Orchard Grass, Cross Street, Haldenden Way, on a 65-year-old female who has fallen. Caller does not think she's injured. Needs help getting her up because he can't get her up off the floor by himself. 7.22.

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1: Battalion 87, Quint 87, and Engine 93 are responding on an accident with a rescue. 8127 St. Andrew Church Road, Crusher Old St. Andrew Church, and Woody Lane. You're responding on a white Jeep versus a gray car. You have a male bleeding from the arm and trapped inside the vehicle. And 2233.

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1: 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Callers, a dog locked itself in the bedroom with lit candles in the room. 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
1: 2237. I'm Italian
2: 87
1: Rail. We're going to have
2: okay.
1: One excursion. Possibly four patients. How many med units do you have coming?
0: You have four patients.
1: The Italian 87 is okay.

0: 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You have an 88 on
1: my
0: head.
1: Stand by, just want to try to get up.

0: Assigned 87, they're responding code 1 for their dispatcher. Do you want them to step their response up?
1: That is correct. Vessel, window facial trauma, open arm fracture, juvenile female facial pain, and then also an adult female.
0: And 22 to 45.

nearest one on Medical Delta with EMS, 4517 Cameron Road, Unit 201, Christian Margie Drive in Coventry Commons Drive, and at 2147. Engine 90 responding on Medical Delta with EMS 4517 Cameron Road, Unit 201, Christian Margie Drive in Coventry Commons on a 61-year-old female with chest pains at 2247.

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of smoke was seen coming from the outlet at 23 cents

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0: 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I have one fire medic on board with the event. 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
1: 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They were requesting fire code 3 for the need of a medic at 2336.

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1: 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On a zone 99 general fire alarm at 2338, Quint 47 in service at 2338.
2: 142, respond on medical traffic, 64 westbound at the 19, 64 westbound at the 19, Thomas 2338.

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1: Point 31, that's my 31, or Sunday over 931, the 64 West. Is engine 142 not going to be making the run?
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1: Battalion 31, Quint 31, Hazmat 31, Engine 142, responding on a medical traffic call, 19 on Marker 64 West near exit 19B for a motor vehicle accident, vehicle facing the wrong way on the right shoulder, subject having head pain at 2341.

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1: 1019 Mile Marker 64 West near exit 19B.
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0: Okay, thank you. 931-131, don't commit 64 east. Stand by at the ramps. 4 right, chill again. Engine 41's on scene, got a two-story home, not chilling.
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1: Is anyone responding on the 50 in Miss Code 3209 on South Park Road? Pushing this turnpike is a site location for a motor vehicle accident, black Toyota Camry versus a tree with a pregnant female involved. That's 2350.

0: Battalion 131, Pigeon 142. Go ahead and continue towards 19A. 19B is clear. Going to Shelbyville to turn around.
1: Battalion 31, you said continue your route.
0: That's negative. Check the 19A ramp. Period. 19B is clear.
1: Okay, 10-4.

0: upgraded through the years. She's from 64 West on callback. She's saying that she was on 64 West already past the slider.
1: Okay, 30 bucks. Okay, have units continue towards the Blake and Baker.

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1: 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How many ambulances do you have responded?
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2: All units clear with nothing found from 64 west at 23 Virginia.
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2: Engine 35 responding on at Medical Delta with EMS 2029 Meadows, Edge Lane, Fresher, Stallion Way. We're responding on a 34-year-old male possible heart attack at 2359.

Knight, engine 32, engine 34, engine 46, and Quint 49. Respond to report of a structure fire at the Brooke Hospital KMI campus, 8521 LaGrange Road, on the second floor, Christian Autumn Ridge Road, at 0 hundred hours.

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Battalion 31, Engine 32, Engine 34, Battalion 46, Engine 46, Engine 48, Clint 49, responding on structure fire at the Brook Hospital, KMI Campus, 8521 LaGrange Road, on the second floor, Christian Autumn Ridge Road. So smoke in the rooms on the second floor, and they can smell an electrical smell, does not see any flames. They were advised to evacuate, and they're 02.

0: It's 48th on scene. The work hospital, two-story hospital. That's shown to be rescue.
1: Clear 1046 on 10, Brook Hospital, two-story hospital, nothing showing, investigating at 05.

0: Battalion 46 is on the scene. The command post will be on the Bravo side of the structure.
1: Battalion 46 on scene is command post on the Bravo side of the structure at 06.
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2: Are you for each man? 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
3: 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Is it one of those heaters in there that they have?
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3: Okay. I got Quinn 49 in the rear in case you need them. Next company will be staging up here.
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1: Quick 49W, I was checking with 48W. We're in the ground floor. We checked the mechanical room. Couldn't find no odor and couldn't find anything. Not functioning properly down there.
2: We just made access to the attic. There's no haze around the open attic.
0: Okay, can you and Quinn 49 handle?
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0: Okay, since you got 34 of them with you, I will release 32 so they can go back for coverage. 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
1: Engine 32 responding on what was sent to the public that says 9337 LaGrange Road, apartment 3. Caller is locked out of our apartment, says she has a candle lit inside. Has no cell service to contact maintenance or locksmith at 027.
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1: Go ahead.
0: It's honestly the three rooms on the second floor. The smell's actually dissipated. 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Maintenance is on their way. 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
1: Okay. 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
0: We'll hang out for maintenance.
1: Command, okay. 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
3: 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Engine 93 responding on chemical mitigation to 8127 St. Andrews Church Road, Fishfield, St. Andrews Church, and Woody Lane for a wash off after the motor vehicle accident. And see you at 20 a.m.
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33, we're still on a report of an auto accident with the rescue. 71 South at 264 West, 71 South at 264 West, and at 050.

0: 138, are you responding?
1: 138, respond.
0: Lieutenant 38, engine 37, Quint 38, Quint 33, rescue 33, responding, accident with a rescue, 71 south to 264 west, on a semi that's overturned on the ramp. Occupant is out of the semi, unknown anyone else is involved, so it's blocking the entire roadway at 053.

0: Ranger Battalion 38, they're advising that there's diesel leaking from the truck into the road.
1: Battalion 38,
0: they don't have.

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2: Radio 23, it's on scene. It's going to be at the end of the ramp, serving south to 264. None of our trucks are going to be able to get through on the ramp. It is entirely shut down and backed up all the way.
1: 23, they have you on scene at the end of the ramp, completely shut down, traffic backed up. No fire truck able to access at 102.
2: Units responding 71 south, go to Zorn, turn around, and I'll meet you at the end of the ramp as you approach 264.
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0: 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Advise EMS rail, a 37-year-old male. No rescue. He might have a concussion.
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1: Looks like it's going to be Med 140 and Battalion 33 that are responding.
0: Thank you.
1: You're welcome. And, sir, just to confirm, your hazmat unit should be hazmat 39, correct?
0: That works. Thank you.
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1: Engine 39 Hazmat 39 responding for 55 gallons of diesel on the highway from a semi rolled over 71 south to 264 west. Your best access is going to be from 71 north to 264 west and at 108.
2: Hazmat 39, disregard that direction. Go to the VA, stage there, let me know, and we'll stop the highway and let you come down backwards.
0: Battalion 38, are you advising the new VA?
2: Yes, that's correct. Thank you.

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1: Quinn 33, rescue 33, and server is at 112.
2: Engine 37, I'll see.
1: One
3: 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Quinn 38, go available.
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0: 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Do you need any additional units besides just your hazmat unit?
1: Our hazmat will be able to handle.
0: Alright, it's okay, and 119.

0: 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You guys can come the wrong direction.
1: Engine 39 has my 39, okay?

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1: I told them that they could at 129. I don't know if they have or not.
0: Okay, because I'm sending an ambulance their way.
1: I'm okay.

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1: Quinn 38, responding on the public, this is 7936 Grenoble Lane, Kershaw West, overdrive of Wild Fox Lane on a 91-year-old male that slid out of bed, no injuries reported, still on the ground at 154. They're showing the engine 40 has been marked out of service for 13 hours and 51 minutes.
0: 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Pretty sure they're unaware of that.
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2: 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I contacted engine 40. 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
1: Engine 40 responding on a public assist, 7936 Red Oval Lane at Crenshaw West Overdrive, Laura Fox Lane on a 91 yard Mel's. It slid out of bed. No injuries reported at 157.

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1: Engine 40 responding on public assist 7936 Grenoble Lane. Pressure list over gravel off Fox Lane. On a 91-year-old male that slid out of bed, no injuries reported. EMS not responding, 158.

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1: Unit 1031, Engine 32, Engine 53, responding on accident versus building 9825 Timberwood Circle, building number 4, Grisha West Dunway and Stone Spring Way. 408 sedan versus the apartment building. The passenger of the vehicle at the scene is a black male in all clothing. The driver also ran away wearing a red shirt and light colored blue jeans. Police are copied as well. 218

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1: 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Quint 52, responding on commercial alarm 3623 Hurst Horn Ridge Boulevard. First Street, Southwestern Park, 96 Pauline, on and down 10 front area alarm and at 250.
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Arizona, report of a gas leak in said 4413 Caseway, Christian Plus Street, Way, and 334.

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2: Engine 88, Plant 86, responding on a gas leak inside 4413 Caseway, Crucial Flushing Way. The alarm's going off, caller confirms.

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1: Manhattan 51, Engine 53, responding on communications, Hatherstone Parkway and Bluegrass Parkway, 4 AM, motor vehicle accident, one in the driving lane on Hurstbourne and 419.

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1: Engine 78 responding on Medical Delta with EMS 4825 Mile Ocean Sunshine Drive, Marshall Orange Blossom Road, Amplified Court. And we responding on a 64-year-old female is unresponsive, so she's conscious and breathing, locking herself in the rocking chair before becoming unresponsive at 422.

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0: 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I don't know if there was a misunderstanding. It's Quint 78, it's on Miles Sunshine. 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
1: Quick 61 responding on Medical Delta with EMSM Police 9200 Ash Spring Road, Unit 3, Kosher Cedar Run Road. 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
1: 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Engine 65, respond on a medical delta with EMS and police. 4501 Bartstown Road, 4501 Bartstown Road at 80 Porter's Funeral Home, Prospect Bean and Crossings Drive, and Haven View Drive. Caller says an unknown age male, not conscious, not breathing, is having multiple vehicles hitting him. Our pedestrian says it was multiple cars. Then during the call, said another black or blue SUV hit the patient. Caller says that the patient is 1080 at 452.

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1: 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Actually, you can cancel for EMS. 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

And an any responder on public assist, 3320, Mayor O'Connor Drive, Unit 108, Richard Catheter, Turn Cane Run, on a 58-year-old female, uses a wheelchair, she's unable to get off the couch, no injuries reported, used the front door, and 522.

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0: 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Crush of Olivia Lane and Rita June Way on a 43 of female elevated blood pressure at about 27.

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0: on a CO alarm, no illness, 9309 Gutenberg Road, Prussia, Villefair, and Bonova, correction, Bova, and 551. Brandon, it's 77 up on channel, you can cancel.
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1: Alert 61 responding on a zero alarm, no illness. 9309 Gutenberg Road, Krushevo Repair and Bova. On a zero alarm going off, cannot see or smell anything. Refuse the EMS at 553.

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1: Quint 33 responding on public assist and 3232 Ridgebrook Circle. Crusher Ridgebrook Police are responding on a 86-year-old male that has Parkinson's. He's still needs assistance. No injuries reported at 554.

Echo Delta with EMS and police, 760 Huntington, Park Drive, Crusher Public Level Road, and 556.

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1: 786 responding on chemical medication, Stone Street Road, Valley Station Road, on a wash off after an auto vehicle accident at 556.

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1: Quint 66 responding on medical Delta with EMS 760 Huntington Park Drive. Pressure pump level low. Dream response 62 male that was assaulted, hit in the face at 557.

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1: Quinn 61, I just want to go medical delta with EMS 90441 Creek Road, Cross Street of Bartown Road, and... Sorry, Cross Street of Friendsville Road, Indiana Way, and we're responding on a 48-year-old male with chest pains at 610.

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1: Flight 6 responding on Medical Delta with EMS 2 at the house 10-03 during road crusher, Glendalyn Way and Constance Drive on a 65-year-old male vomiting, chest pain, detoxing from alcohol, and 652.

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1: 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Local EMS and fire to come back for a transport at 73 Oak Mile having a seizure. 653.

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1: It is 65, responding on chemical mitigation, 4501 Marchtown Road, Infernet 80, Porter Funeral Home, Richard Banner Crossington, Haven View Drive, on a washoff from the motor vehicle accident earlier at 728.

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1: Engine 8 responding on SSEMS code 16406 triplet court. 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You're responding on 57-year-old male that's fallen, has been sick. They're requesting fire code 1 for a lift assist at 742.

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0: 531, Arizona Medical Alpha, 14205, turn drive, Kashuta, McKirkland, please. That's 748.
1: Quinn 3-1 responding
2: on Medical Alpha with EMS 14205 turn drove Christian McKirkland place on a 75-year-old male that has fallen, weighs approximately 300 pounds, come to the garage. Thank you for lift assist due to patient's weight at 748.

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1: 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Actually, you can cancel per callback. Quint 61, cancel per callback.
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1: This is 217 Fairlawn Road, pressure of Beverly Avenue and Richard Avenue on a 72-year-old female that's fallen. No injuries reported. EMS not responding. And 832.

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1: Club 49 responding on Medical Delta with EMS 2604, Hyannis Place, Gershia, Duxbury Road, responding on an 85-year-old female, diarrhea, sweaty, and chest tightness at 847.

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1: Engine 54.51 responding on commercial alarm 12102 Red Spire Drive, Unit 104 for Sheriff's Threat Place and Fairlane. For smoke detector sounding, no flames or smoke seen. Had a water leak prior, possibly leaked into the breaker box. And 856

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1: 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Can we turn it out now?
0: Dixie Bird, show us responding, please.
1: Sorry about that. Queen 86, you are responding to Dixie Highway and Stone Street Road on smoke behind that storage area. We have no further than all three.

0: 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Stone Street Road, Dixie Highway.
1: 186 in the area, Stone Street Road, Dixie Highway, 906.

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1: 21.
0: All right, Zeus.
1: And 16. And Clip 51 said engine 54 off sensors.
0: No, they're going to continue to remain on scene.
1: Thank you, Dan. 17.

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0: not everyone responded.
1: Mr. Vivon, you are responding to a residence fire alarm at Story Point, Middletown, at 500 Meridian Hills Drive, across the Poplar Leaf Way. The caller is saying the fire alarm is going off and the CO detector going off. There is no smoke, no fire seen. It's towards the front of the building, 921.

0: me at Quint 31. They said the alarm stopped, but they requested you to come by and check, and they said it's from room 119.
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0: 5:30. I have a large three-story in Hampton. We'll be fully, fairly sure. We'll not be the best here.
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0: 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They said that's the room number that came off and the maintenance man reset it.
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1: 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Second floor was also clear. We're going to lay back down.

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1: 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They need you for possible forced entry. The code to the door is not working. 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
1: Quinn 66 responding on mobile fire 43 at 19 Cavell Avenue. Christian retreating to lane for a truck on fire at 10:56.

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0: and your schedule are responding.
1: And if anyone responding on the CLR remote illness, 9804 Williamsville Lane, for sure, Gostenburg Lane, on ECL, I'm going off. Of course, they were filmed sick yesterday, but not today, at 11:06.

Houston, respond on medical Delta with EMS, saying on 12 Tattersall Road, Unit 106, Russia Grand Avenue and Snavely Avenue at 115.

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1: Covid one responding on Medical Delta with EMS 9912 Tazewell Road, Unit 106 Gresham Green Avenue and Snively Avenue for a medical alarm. Lockbox code is in the run at 1116. Covid one, you can actually cancel for EMS.
0: Covid one is okay with cancellation. We're back in service.
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1: Engine 71 responding.
2: Engine 71 responding on CO detector alarm. 7213 Applegate Lane, Crestview Vaughn Mill Road on a CO detector sounding building being evacuated at 1144.

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1: And then I'm responding on CO detector, sending 6210 Ferris Way, Crooked Ways Way, and Lear Road on a CO detector, and pile on sending pictures cleaning up bleach and dish soap before that went off. Nobody outside, nobody's still in Hill at 1151.

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1: I'm putting on responding all medical doctor with DMS 48509. 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

0: 87, Quint 86, Engine 90, Engine 89, Engine 81, Quint 87 are still on report of a structure fire. 5407, Carnegie Court, pressure of Flintlock Drive and Safe Harbor Circle at 1222.
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0: Mattai 87, Quint 86, Engine 90, Engine 89, Engine 88, and Quint 87 are responding on a structure fire 5707 Carney Court, Fisher's Hot Lock Drive and Safe Harbor Circle. So the apartment is on fire next to apartment number 2. The alarm is sounding and smoke is lingering into apartment 2. Uncharged residents are still inside the apartment or not at 1224.
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engine 60 above, engine 78, respond on a commercial alarm, 4400 Bardstown Road, Archdale Hoodie, Rest Haven, Russia Carey Avenue, Wall Street Boulevard, 1247.

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1: And Sydney, Engine 65, respond on course, roll water, 4400, March number, Archdale Head, U.S. Taven, Crusher, Carrier, Avenue, Wall Street Boulevard, on its own 19 general fire alarm at 1248.

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3: Central 161 in response, hail detector sounding 6908, Deep Spring Court for Shub and Co. Road at 1252.

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1: Quinn 61 responding on a CO detector sounding 698 Peak Spring Court, Cushing Edco Road on a alarm going off in the basement and callers about to evacuate at 1253.

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1: Engine Visitor on a residential alarm, 37.2 Hirschhorn Ridge Boulevard, across South Hirschhorn Parkway, 6 mile lane, on a zone heat detector at 1328.

0: 77 on a medical Bravo with EMS, South Preston Highway, Preston Highway, 1327.
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1: Engine 77 on a medical Bravo call with EMS to Old Preston Highway, Preston Highway. Let's not just say NBA with injuries, possibly involving a county attorney. He's unable to feel his legs in front of the fire station on Preston at 329.

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0: large one-story funeral home building showing. The building has been partially evacuated from Alice Mansion.
1: Seeing large one-story funeral home that's showing partially evacuated. Town 1349.
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3: 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You're going to be responding on a 95-year-old female, headache, hypertension, chest pain, Thomas 1353.

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1: Engine 9 responding, Medical Charlie, 2900 flare, no court, cross a flare, no drive. You are going to be responding on an 88-year-old male, suspected stroke, sudden onset speech problems, 15-12.

Engine 46, Medical Delta, 310 Chelsea Road, 310 Chelsea Road, cross the breeding lane. Going to be a 69-year-old male. He's recently been sick with pneumonia. However, he just had a fall. He struck his head on the way down. He is incoherent, altered, not alert. Time is 15:17.

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1: 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Approximate location is going to be 13959 Old Taylorsville Road. You're going to have a green GMC pickup truck versus a tree. Driver advising you cannot exit the vehicle. 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Commercial alarm 7088 Wildwood Circle, 7088 Wildwood Circle. Unit number 4646, cross the South Waterson Trail. Caller advises fire alarm has been sounding for over an hour in their neighbor's apartment. No flames or smoke seen. They believe no one is inside the residence. 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
0: It says that when it's wilderness trail, see any further, we don't see anything.
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0: 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We're going to check the other side of Old Taylorsville. Do you have anything on your callback?
1: I've called back twice. It rings for a while and then goes to voicemail. I've got no further. Engine 73 responding. Engine 73, responding on a medical Delta, 8903 Amaranth Drive, across the Hornbeam Boulevard from Fairmount Road. It's going to be on a 34-year-old female, short of air, non-alert, chest pain, 1539.

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0: 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Location is going to be U of L Health, 5129 Dixie Highway, 5129 Dixie, cross of Myers Lane, and Bonneville Boulevard at 1545.
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2: Engine 90 and Coin 87, commercial alarm at U of L Health, 5129 Dixie Highway, 5129 Dixie, crossing Myers Lane, Bonneville Boulevard. It's going to be a fire alarm zone 1, time is 1546.

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1: Engine 71 on a residential alarm, 8502 Gregory Way, 8502 Gregory, crossing Diablo Court. 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
1: 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A one-year-old male, old, hit his head, throwing up at 1657.

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1: 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You'll be responding on an 86-year-old female, short of air, 1658.

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161 on a public assessed 8611 Coolbrook Court, cross of Coolbrook Road. It's going to be a 56-year-old female who's fallen, denies any injuries, needs help out, time is 1708.

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2: 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Commercial alarm at the Brown Suburban Hotel, 3320 Firestown Road, across the Belmont Road and Goatsmith Lane. Caller advises the fire alarm is sounding. No smoke or fire observed on the 1714.

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0: 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The key holder is not at the location. The alarm company is advising they've gotten several more activations from the smoke detectors.
1: Engine 35 is okay.
0: 1731.

0: 25 is on the scene at 1412 Kennesaw. The two-and-a-half-story residential, there's nothing showing from three sides.
1: Engine 35, 1412 Kennesaw, two-and-a-half-story residential, nothing showing from three sides at 1733.

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1: Route 61, residential 1, 9314, Pine Creek Road, 9314, Pine Creek Road, Flushy to Mossy Oaks in Colorado. Audible smoke alarm sounding for the last 2 to 3 minutes. No flames or smoke seen at 1757.

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1: Captain Medical Charlie, 12306 Glen Grove Circle, 12306 Glen Grove Circle, car sheets of Manor Isle. For a 40-year-old female, was in the pool, nearly drowned. She's now spitting up water. Parents are going to be with her.

0: winning, for real. 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I believe he's going on St. Ed, Glen Grove.
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1: You are clear at 1808. KF 161, country responding. Bring you to Quint 61, country responding. Battalion 71, engine 167, engine 62, marine 62, Quint 61, responding on special water rescue. The 55.5 on Wilbur Loop, 55.5 on Wilbur Loop, close to the Brock Run Parkway. It's going to be a 20-year-old male swept away into the water at 1809.

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1: 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I want to say, I should be responding as well.
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3: Flint 31, engine 34, Hazmat 31, responding on the gas leak inside, 707 Whitey Oaks Trail, 707 Whitey Oaks Trail, strong flow of gas coming from the stove, no illness reported, 1817.

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1: Raise the camera. 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
3: 67 to the Italian 71.
4: We are already at the park entrance.
3: This is where the victim went in.
2: You at the park entrance right off Bardstown Road? Did they go off the bridge or what did anybody have?
3: Correction, it's going to be the water park entrance is where the victim went in. We spoke with the family here.
2: Okay, do you have an age and clothing description?

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3: Boat 167 to Battalion 71. We're looking for a 21-year-old male with a black T-shirt.
4: Hey, everyone's okay. I'm a 21-year-old male in a black T-shirt. Battalion 71 radio. I'll be Parkland's command. We've launched a boat that's going upstream at this time.
5: 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Med Battalion 71 is going to be our downstream safety. 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
2: 5.
4: Engine 62 to command. We do have one other patient, I guess, on the opposite side that we launched on a couple hundred yards up. He's reporting that our victim is approximately 200 yards in front.
1: Be advised that you have found a person upstream where you headed, and then another person is another 200 yards upstream.
4: That's correct. We're currently looking for one more person ahead of him, upstream.
5: Quint 76, respond to La Vista.
2: Quint 76, responding on the wires down, 1104 La Vista Way. The street though took out power lines of the house and caused damage. 1825.
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2: 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Just needs help getting father up, no injury at 1825.
1: Parkland Command to Air Unit.
7: Go for the Air Unit.
1: If you could make it to our area and provide any assistance, we've located two patients with the boat. We've possibly got more in the water. If you could get an extra set of eyes for us, it would be helpful.
7: Yeah, no problem. I heard you say Parklands are fully forked, I'm guessing. Is that where you guys are at?
1: Yeah, we're at Floyd's Fork right before Budgetown Road.
7: Okay, sounds good.

0: 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We get a brand same one.
1: Please, okay, on the request.

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2: Negative. Engine 62 is manned. We've met up with Mount Washington on the water. They've reported nothing. We're going to turn back. Go to the two patients on the opposite side of the river.
0: 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Operations on fire 6. 1828.
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4: 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All part of wires down, 1906 Dixie Garden Drive, Special Blazeway, Fashion Way. Tree knockdown, power line is also blocking roadway at 1828.
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2: And Jay, I'm going to say 1906, if you are.
1: All right, can do it.

0: Engine 62 to command. We do have one of the victims that was on the opposite bank. We're bringing him back to the boat launch now. He's still saying the one is still missing.
1: Do we have a description of the other one that's missing?

0: shorts.
1: Description is black shirt, blue shorts, approximately 20. Male.
2: Can you give me a first name of the person that you have?
1: I have Diego.
2: Okay, and do you have a name of another person that's unaccounted for?
1: That's correct.
2: So do we believe there's one more person in addition to the two that we located on the side, or did we not locate two on the side earlier?
1: That's correct. One more in addition to the one up on the side.
2: I'm okay on that.
3: Oh, 167 of Italian 71. The second male on the side is not a victim. Repeat, not a victim.
2: Okay, they were just a bystander. Watch him.
3: Correct.

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0: GCC, come in. 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
1: Sir, I'm going to start your way. 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
0: That's negative. I think we're good with what we have for right now.
1: Okay. I know you got their unit coming to your location. I don't know if the resources are available. You might want to see if Metro's drones, if I don't get you a little more into the war area.
0: 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If the drone is available, if you have them start our way as well. We still have one outstanding missing.
2: Please, I'm the drone unit.

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1: What's your location?
2: I'm on bus down River Bridge, or bus down River Bridge, with one person from Mount Washington. I'm setting up a rope system in case we have to go down to get somebody coming down. So far, we see nothing.
1: Okay. We get a timeline of up to an hour this person could have been in the water. So we need to work on getting further downstream.
2: I'm okay on that. I think my captain and fireman are down there on the water somewhere with you.
3: Everyone, WS, County 71, we're right below the bridge on the water. What's that head?
4: Bring it to command.
1: Cover, command.
4: Do you want the LMPD drone or the EMA drone?
1: Probably the EMA drone, unless I know we can get here faster.
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1: and
4: responding
1: 1840. Command radio. Location of the command post for any other responding units. I'll give you the three words. Simulators, relays, overdrive.

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1: Command to boat 62.
2: Go ahead.
1: Can you make it to the area of the water park where they first went into the water? Reports tell her that they went under there and did not resurface.
2: Okay, we'll return from that area. We do still have one person on River Wright that we have.

0: where I first went into the water. Report tell her that they went under there and did not resurface.
1: Okay, we'll return from that area. We do still have one person on River Right that we are trying to locate. He's currently last seen out of the water, unsure of his name. He didn't have a shirt on at the time as well.
0: So do they need rescue?
1: That's negative. Maybe assistance off the bank or direction to, but no injuries, was just on the opposing bank.

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1: Point better one.
0: No readings found. Believe it's going to be a simple stove malfunction. The resident's been advised of the situation. Register all units in service.
1: No readings found. 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
2: Brush file is something blue in it. I have a subject here by the PC. Dickens, brother. Could you check it? We'll try to flag it down.

0: 162 to Battalion 71. We've located the second patient that we saw originally. We're kind of picking him up now. We're going to assist him to River West at our location by the cliffside. Splash Park.
1: We're almost on scene out there with you. Could you say you all have everybody?

0: opinions that he gave to command. The second victim that we currently have in the boat still reports Enrique was last seen here, went under.
1: Okay, all right. Just one patient outstanding.
0: That's correct. One patient outstanding.
1: Hello.
2: Can you give me a name of the other victim that you have in your boat?

0: 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Do you need any additional resources where you're at?
1: That's a negative. We're bringing our one that we have on the boat to the launch. We're coming from the push side.

0: Sky 167. Parkland Command.
1: Sky Parkland Command.
0: Over at this night, past Marchtown Road, I'm going to move into Bull County, relocate, try to get a spot to intercept them and to serve further down, or further upriver.
1: I'm okay on you're going to move further downstream to intercept them. I think they'll be good. Whenever they meet up to you, they'll be good checking that part in.
0: Okay.
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4: In relation to the cat size vessel, I've got the fire truck on Parkstown Road over the river. Where was the whatever they were in kayak or canoe found at?
1: They were not in a vessel. They apparently fallen into the water somewhere in the area of the water park. Some other family members have jumped in. We have located them. We're still looking for the original person that went into the water. It would be near the splash pad water park, a little further up river.
4: Thank you.
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0: the green boat with green helmets, is that fire personnel?
1: Yes, that's fire personnel. It'll be a Holy County unit, boat 152. That's our furthest resource we've checked at the river.

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1: Engine 39, you're responding on a public assist to the Marathon at 11701 West Paul Road, Collins Lane, Murphy's Lane, dog locked in a gray Nissan Road, vehicle is running. No further, it's in before.
0: So, I will leave coming to you if you want to set up the area for the media over here by the command post. Okay. He should be there in a second. He's on foot.

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1: Good.
0: When we initially put the boat in, the two victims that we saw on River Right are now out. Just want to provide that update that they're on the correct side of the river now.
1: Okay, if you can continue to search upstream.
0: I'm okay, we're headed back to the last scene area now.

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2: 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Oh, ATVs.
0: I know J-Town's got one, too. I just paid out their commands. Had them respond. As far as water units, I'm not sure because I know some are deployed out of county right now. There's no more left in turn grade.
2: Okay, thank you.

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1: I'm okay on the water road. ATV there, there's nothing on it.

0: Part 167, the command. We have made it to Boyle County Line. We are on River Left and Holy.
1: I'm up here on Boat 167 to Boyle County Line.

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1: Got it.
0: If you can concentrate your efforts on the area where the second person you picked up was, we're talking to him here. We believe that's going to be our best area.
1: I'm okay. We're going to mark the tree we picked him up at just as a lasting location.
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1: That's correct. If Fern Creek has a location, we can start them that way.
3: Commander J-Town, if you can go to the splash pad and enter there, check around the water, and those trails you can access there.
4: And so these, the green boat, is that going to mark a location where the last individual went in at before they were found? Is that correct?
3: Should be the red boat that's further upriver that is marking.
1: 951's okay.
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4: Yeah, 30's okay on the red boat. Going to be doing barking. We'll go back and we'll align our search with them and start from that location.
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3: Do you have an ATV with you?
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3: Yeah, if you don't need to go retrieve your boat right now, you can go towards that area. 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
0: We just cleared it, Ron. 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
3: Okay, come on, post. We set up an entry control point. Just have them set up right there by the road as they come into the parking lot.
1: Just be advised, the last place we marked is going to be a yellow PSE that we marked it.
2: Command's okay on a yellow PSE.

Suspension engine 53, Clint 52, engine 65, engine 73, engine 78, 263 on a part of a structure fire, 8306 Lake Superior Drive. Course at the Lake Superior Court at 1915, operations on fire 6.

0: 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Repeating command if you can come up on fire 6.
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1: Engine 53, Clint 52, Lift High N 63, Engine 65, Engine 73, Engine 78 on a Ford of a structure fire, 8306 Lake Superior Drive, says smoke put on fire next to the house, the house is catching on fire. 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
0: Or if you've got an LMPD officer to block off the parking lot for the Floyd's Fork trails, we've got a lot of pedestrian traffic in here. We're trying to mitigate.
1: Great, is okay. Ready, the T-60.
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3: Hey, I just want to let you know, I did speak to PRP. They advised they were sending more rescue and ATV your way, but he's going to have to ask and see if they can provide any further lap-in.
2: Okay. You can disregard them for the lap-in. We'll see what happens with the structure fire, and then they'll advise from there. We'll probably get a lap in from Anchorage, Middletown.
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0: Quindi we fetch the water up to the green boat. Are you able to do a hasty visual search beyond that point in case they went past Bullitt County lines? We can rule that out. Area out.
1: Area. Yeah, absolutely. Yeah, we'll head in that direction. So the tree cover's so thick down there. We're having trouble getting up under it. If he washed, if he was up on the bank, it'd be hard to see him. But yeah, we'll push that direction.
0: I'm okay on that. What are your fuel limitations? How much time are we going to have you?
2: Please show me responding.
0: Man's okay on another 45.
3: Well, 167 at command. We can continue downstream from the county line if you.
0: Command's okay on that. Yeah, if you can continue that way, I'd like to rule that search area out completely.
3: Oh, 167 is okay. Back on the water.
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0: Italian 65 is in service.
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0: Gator. 167 is on the scene at the water park, or the splash park.
1: Hey, 1926.

0: command to vote 62.
1: God.
0: We're working on getting another motorized boat to kind of assist you. What other assistance? Do you have any updates from the area you're in?
1: No updates. We checked the area last spotted pretty well. Checked a few stringers. We're currently working downstream slow. If you want us to double check downstream of the launch one time and then run back up to the area last seen, just to double check make sure he's on the opposing bank.
0: Mount Washington boat made your way through there. I think I'd rather have you concentrate on that area for now.
1: I'm okay.
2: Good day, 51 on scene. Right on park, splash that. Good
3: day, 51 on scene. 1930.
0: And Battalion 51, if you can meet up with Battalion 167, make your search area to be on land in case the person got out of the water and is in the land in the area around the splash park where they first entered the water. I'd like to try to get both sides searched if possible.
2: The Titanic 51 is okay. Once our ATV gets here, we'll kind of meet up and kind of figure out the direction where to go from here.

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1: Okay. I'm going to have our ATV, CFS, head east on the trail. It's heading downstream so they can scan between the trail and the creek. So if they've got that scan area, unless you've got somebody else who's already checked that area.
2: We've not checked any on land. So if you can take care of as much as possible, searching in that area, searching any of the areas of land, if they came out of the water and walked through the woods, got lost, fell out, something like that.
1: Okay, that's what we're going to do. We're going to start off at the splash park and head east on the trail and then kind of scan that area adjacent to the fork.
2: Plan's okay. Battalion 51, I'm going to make you the land sector commander.
1: 51's okay.
3: Commander 167 to command.
1: Cover, command.
4: Commander 167 is going downstream on river left searching.
2: Okay. Fusion coordinate with Battalion 51.

0: Engine 71, Italian 71.
1: Go over, Battalion 71.
0: We're still diversifying downstream safety. We can start working up River Right on land if you want.
1: Yeah, that'll work good. You can do that.

0: kind of did you want, Verado? Do you have a physical description of what we're looking for?
1: We're looking for a 25-year-old male. I believe he's in a blue T-shirt. We had a name of Enrique. We're working with the family to do some information gathering now. That may not be a correct name.
0: I'm okay. 25-year-old male, blue T-shirt.
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0: What's the location of your ATV?
1: We took a left on the trailhead where EMA's at. We're probably about half a mile down the trail.

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1: 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Said the oven call fire after cleaning, as well as still smoking, clothes refusing to leave the home. And that's a 44.
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2: 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Multifamily dwelling, nothing showing.
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0: Engine 71 to command. You have maybe a relative of a person that's missing coming down to your location now. They're turning into the entrance of the park.
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0: I'm okay. They've already pulled in. They're still off.
1: I'm okay.
2: 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Come in. What do you want us to say, Joe?
1: You can come to the Cliffside Launch. It's going to be the first one in off of Bridgetown Road.
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0: We had a Ranger take a slip and fall. What's the closest location for an ambulance?
1: I can have one come to you if you can give me a good location. Otherwise, we've got two of them here at the cliffside ramp, launch ramp.

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0: 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Show me responding.
1: Okay, responding 1952.

0: LAPD River 2 to Fire Command.
1: Go ahead for Parkland Command.
0: Yes, sir. We got the assets headed your way. Our boat's going to be slightly delayed, but we'll be there as soon as we can.
1: I'm not going to

0: enjoy these off the joints, man.
1: Yes, sir.
0: Can you imagine him as a 50-year-old male patient, no loss of consciousness, possible dislocation of his left shoulder?
1: I need you to just left my location, head your way. They should be there in less than 2 minutes.
0: We're okay, ready.

0: Fire Command, Air Bird.
1: Go ahead, Command.
0: Hey, yes, sir. We'll make one more pass for you, then we're going to have to go back and get and refuel. We went well into Boulder County, and we got nothing showing.
1: Okay, thank you.
2: Utility 581 Command, we transferred patient carrier to 162, we're going to continue with the search.